I call it a sex scene, the back is a nice tease. I tried to escape, my life is an x-ray. I'm sorry, a sex tape, you only get one take. Quiet on the set, please. Bullying anxiety is 3, 2, 1.

Someone listening? Okay. 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First you loved

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Come, Mr. DJ, won't you turn the music up? I think y'all funny dance for wanting some more. Come, Mr. DJ, won't you turn the music up? Come, Mr. DJ, sump on the replay. Come, Mr. DJ, won't you turn the music up? I think y'all funny.

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You're rubbing your dirt on everyone's skirt. You know how to be a.

It's time. The world is mine. The show is yours on Radio 1. World is Mine Radio Show.